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The time is 2 a.m. With conditions clear, temperature 70 degrees.

0: time is 2 a.m. Friday, June 26th. 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
1: Good morning.

traffic. This is helicopter 87 Alpha Echo. It's currently 10 miles to the east of the surface class B. Inbound for the inbound.

Traffic, helicopter 887 Alpha Echo is currently 4 miles from the service, Class B to the east, inbound for Emory Manor, or midtown.

is currently 7 miles from the debris. This town at 2,000 feet. But I'm going to go to the cold line. At 87, sir.

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1: Good morning.

Kyle yet. 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Person I think he had to go get gas to. So maybe he's out and about. But good morning to you over there, Dave.

0: renew my license online. And running into roadblock after roadblock, finally decided, well, I've got to take Emery to get his license renewed. He's got to be there personally. My parents got to be there. So since one of us has to go anyway and I need to renew, I might as well go. So I was gathering the information required, which is also ridiculous. Oh my gosh, so that's where I was this morning. I thought I had a few more minutes before we got together for our morning pep. Hope you guys are doing alright. Didn't sleep super well last night, but decided to get to work and test out this new control system. Put some finishing touches on it last night, and I think it's going to work. It's exciting, so gotta get that going. Irvin just came up visited, but he said, no, your lap's too high. Just jump down and do it. Laying down on his paper at my feet. Anyway, Bill, over to you. And to NKP in the group, W4KDA.
1: That easy.

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0: have a great day, David. Have a great weekend. Maybe we'll see you Sunday. Don't plan on being there Saturday, but hopefully get out there briefly on Sunday. So, there you go. And 2NKP, over you. That's 3WKDA. That process today, and don't forget to get gas. Gasoline. The gas pumps. And hopefully we'll get you later this afternoon, Kyle. You, Karen, and Emery, have a great day. David, over to you. K4KKF into NKP.
1: Coming by today, he's got to pick up the trailer, he's going to go get some stuff involved.

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1: Good morning.

Cherokee traffic, 9 Sierra, 5 miles, 12, going downwind, and then runway 3.

Staying in the pattern or departing? Here to 551 here for him is 2 miles from the downwind to the west. He's going to be landing on runway 3 Monroe. For the flight deck, that's next to the

say, kind of like the Roger, we're going to stay out here, kind of to the north and northwest of the guys.

0: Diamond 356 Delta Alpha, departing the pattern, Barrow County. Four seven six four, take left 831. As you go.
1: Second. Okay.

10 miles to the west. You would diverge over to the field at 5,500 feet. That's the route. Gang, welcome. We're using 3.

Jazz X-Series 476 Uniform Tech, back downwind 31, pick any. Jazz X-Series 476 Uniform Tech, turning final 43, touch and go, and

0: traffic 0476 1 final 31. What's up? Begin.
1: Cherokee 4984, 9 miles out from 183. Okay.

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2 hours to the south, heading three.

0: you guys know what I'm talking about.
1: Traffic, we're about to inform Westbound 3. We're looking for a couple traffic.

0: traffic to 476 Uniform, turn left crosswind, 3-1. Have the traffic on the downwind side. Second.
1: Left downwind to runway 3, Monroe.

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Mobile. Touching governor.

0: No traffic, QRC 40984, left crosswind, runway 3, Monroe.
1: Covington traffic wants this one off Tango, 10 to the northwest inbound, 45 right downwind, 28 Covington.
0: Downwind of runway 3, Monroe.

0: Current traffic, 161, Gulf Tango, 7 miles to the northwest, inbound, 45 right, downwind, 28, Covington.
1: Southwind, you're on the upwind, 3,

0: 5 miles to the northwest, inbound 45, right downwind, 28 Covington.
1: KC 409, final way, runway 3, Monroe.

6 Victor, turning south, about 2 miles to the, from the airport, park here, 7 minutes. 6 Victor, 7 Victor, 7 Victor, 7 Victor, 7 Victor, 7 Victor, 7 Victor, 7 Victor, 7 Victor, 7 Victor, 7 Victor, 7 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Victor, 7 Victor, 7 Victor,

0: Gulf Tango, 3 miles to the northwest. Inbound 45, right downwind 28, Covington.
1: 60, four station up, correct.
0: Left, please, 3 Monroe.

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0: final PA Covington.
1: Cleared up, final left downwind, runway 31, Bear County.

0: Over to traffic, report Eva 4 0 0, left cross with 0 3 in front.
1: Please have a good.
0: The rake gears up, join the left downwind, runway 31, Barrow County.

Left crosswind of runway 3, turn around.

0: Metro traffic, Cherokee 40984, downwind of runway 3, good rep.
1: Corey Heeman 4, just last base, 0-3 Heeman rep.

0: Victor Uniform, 10 miles to the northeast, gonna overfly this field to a teardrop entry to a 45 degree entry to left at 131. Go ahead.
1: Star 673 Delta Alpha left downwind on 31.

0: Southbound wind uniform is turning left crosswind, be making a departure to the west. Final call, Monroe, see ya.
1: Four, turning base flag runway 3, Monroe.

0: traffic down at turn 673 Delta Alpha, turning left base from 31 Petroville, County.
1: 7 1 2 4 Volcano, right downward 28 Kennington.

0: this is Mickey Uniform, 5 miles to the northeast, can identify midfield, 3,000 feet, 2 drop entry. Get a letdown, man. 3-1, go ahead.
1: Zero Kentucky Tower Down, turn 7, please help me also. Turning final runway 3-1, let you go. Zero Kentucky.

33 X-ray Echo 10 North. Inbound for 2-8, we'll be doing an emergency descent to land on 2-8. Coming in traffic. Okay, 2-8 connected.

traffic, 2-4-7, can you perform currently over midfield, 3,000 feet, we're going to teardrop into 45 degree entry for the left downwind, 3-1, second. Last base, 0-3, 1-1.

We'll stay out of the inbound traffic. Appreciate that.

0: 25 degree entry, it's left out of the blue one. Direction.
1: Short approach, runway 31. Power.

0: north and will be circling the 1,000 footers for runway 28 and turn a left base to power up and land there. Have a good traffic.
1: American traffic there. Sirius 4715 uniform, 3 mile, 45 degree entry until left down from 231. Okay.
2: Cherokee County, 780 cut. 10 miles to south, inbound, maneuvering for the 45 for runway 234 knots. Cherokee.

0: simulated engine failure, heading in.
1: Very good, traffic, 2476 uniform. He's driving left downwind for 3-1. We'll stop.
2: Okay.

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1: Turn code final 2 8 10 10.

0: 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Final crossing on 3-1.
1: Okay, traffic here is 4-7-13, uniform check left base 3-1, full stop, clear,

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1: Barrow County, Cottage, Dennis, 673, Delta, turning left downwind, runway 310.

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1: Final runway 31 for the approach, full stop, Carroll County.

Victor JG, this is Bonanza, November 4362 at Bravo 10-3, or southeast coming from this town in Tucci, please stop shooting.

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1: K-A-3-J-I-J-R. 7 4 8 4 0 0 left downwind 0 3 left.

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0: Hi, this is Covenant traffic, Skyhawk 733, and three echo, right crosswind, runway 2A, Covenant.
1: Hi, Mr.
2: Still, left base 03, my friend.

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Right cross our departure to the north, final call, Covington.

3X3 Echo going around 28. Coming in, my close. Coming in.

0: Southwest traffic, tier 2, 40984, running final, runway 3, runway.
1: Yes, they echo right downwind 28, flight mode 77.
2: Of the

0: 6, 9, 7, 3, 3, X-ray echo, beam the numbers for 2-8, and power off sort of both. 7, 6.
1: Traffic 0613, X-ray, right cross the 2-8, code.
0: Echo
1: right base 2-8, left mode, coming in. Okay, right downwind, runway 2-8, be a parking stop.
0: Ground base, Skyhawk 7-3-3, X-ray echo, final 2-8, right close, coming in.

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1: Crosswind, 0-3 in the ground.

0: 5 Station 150 Romeo Charlie, we're about 15 miles south of Still, maneuvering landing runway 8311.
1: Turn off 7 3 0 right downwind 2 8. 14
2: Deploy 0 0 left, downwind 0 3 Monroe.

0: midfield left downwind 03. We'll be making a short approach for around 03.
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0: Romeo Delta 4 west, just go ahead and enter right downwind for runway 5, full stop at Epcot.
1: Tower 73 X-ray Echo, right crosswind, then departing the area to the northeast, Covington.

Just Cirrus 132 Santa Delta is crossing over the runway, right down left for runway 5, full stop at 7:10.

traffic, Archer 7-10-5-0 is 5 nautical miles to the southeast, entering left downwind for runway 23, Cherokee County.

Charlie, it's 1 o'clock, South Charlie, not in Patterson yet, but we're about to catch you on 21, we're going to 1-7-2-1.

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0: 10 miles out to the east, entering left downwind for runway 23.
1: Baritone traffic number 0643, Delta Sierra, turning left crosswind, runway 31, Baritone.

0: 105 Charlie on the go. We'll turn out back to the east. Go ahead.
1: Airtime traffic on the coast, 6430 left downwind, runway 31, airtime.

0: Cleveland Art, this is Blue Mike with owner R Nav for runway 89 nautical miles out from Mike Whiskey Park, Franklin Park.
1: That's not for the exchange left downwind at 45 for runway 89.

0: 9 is 11 a.m. Front of Egypt 26. 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

Lima, left Goslin 3-1 to

around the airport, 610-62, on downwind for 2-1. Touch and go.

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1: 2-1, 445.

Yeah, 3-1, 0-0.

0: 7 miles downwind,
1: one way. West, coming out on the 45, downwind, runway 31 barrel.

Lake, this is 322 Mike Whiskey. Stand up for the RNAV for runway 28, 11 nautical miles out, 72.

0: traffic, helicopter airline 31, 10 miles to the southwest, Diamond, 14 Delta Alpha turning, final runway 310.
1: Right, that's cross wind, that'll be defined in the area to the north,

0: truck traffic, Skyline 214 Lynx Echo, 10 miles to the southeast, 2300 feet Denver. The left downwind for 21.
1: Sorry, Delta, I'm turning left upwind, runway 31 there.

0: Covington area traffic, helicopter Airlife 21. We are about a mile and a half to the southwest. We're going to be flying over midfield at about 500 ATL, and we'll be start going to land in the non-person area. Covington.
1: Fair County, Covington, 14 Delta Alpha, turning left 8, 1 way, 3 1 barrel.

0: 11, 10 miles out northwest on practice on M13, on Winder.
1: Delta 5, 10 miles to the southeast, about landing belt.

0: Roger. 98 Bravo Golf, we'll be inbound to Hartford. We're about 8 miles out to the west. We're going to be setting up for some ACOM power on over the runway. We'll give way to traffic. 48 Delta Alpha, turning left safe. Runway 21 there.
1: Runway 21
0: there. Runway 21 there. Runway 21 there. Runway 21 there.

0: American Jumping Diamond 14 Delta, with turning final runway to Mondero. And we're going to make some cool stop on 14 Delta Alpha. Yeah.
1: Four miles up to northwest, north of Texas, on at 13, circle 231, air

Southbound 4 miles to the south. Maneuver for the 45 downwind 31.

0: Charlie, roughly 5 miles straight in for runway 21 there.
1: Roger, 5 miles straight in, runway 21 there.
2: On the miss for runway 13 on that 13 parking area, 50 southeast, 100.

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1: Bueno, 500 miles, 500 miles, 500 miles, 500 miles, 500 miles, 500 miles, 500 miles, 500 miles, 500 miles, 500 miles, 500 miles, 500 miles, 500 miles, 500 miles, 500 miles, 500 miles, 500 miles, 500 miles, 500 miles, 500 miles, 500 miles, 500 miles, 500 miles, 500 miles, 500 miles, 500 miles, 500 miles, 500 miles, 500 miles, 500 miles, 500 miles, 500 miles, 500 miles, 500 miles, 500 miles, 500 miles, 500 miles, 500 miles, 500 miles, 500 miles, 500 miles, 500 miles, 500 miles, 500 miles, 500 miles, 500 miles, 500 miles, 500 miles, 500 miles, 500 miles, 500 miles, 500 miles, 500 miles, 500 miles, 500 miles, 500 miles, 500 miles, 500 miles, 500 miles, 500 miles, 500 miles, 500 miles,

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Star Wars, the final two orbiter.

Hey, we're going to get out of that on-out traffic lane. Intersection 11.

Back and then drop.

0: 4 Delta Alpha, departing to Patterson and South, last call, Bridger 7.
1: Southeast on the practice on runway 31, 0. Temperature 79 degrees. K A 3 J I J R.

4th and Azarillo. We're about 15 to the north. We're just going to do the pattern for on 1-7, and then we are

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1: Good afternoon.

0: east on the signal to the southeast, inbound Island 3-1-0.
1: About 40 degrees east at 3500, heading west, coming to the approach 3-4.

0: southbound, I'll be in the field to pick up and feed the bell number on hour 31 bound.
1: Clear, hand traffic, Cirrus 41 Victor Uniform, turning left, crosswind for runway 31 via southbound departure. Clear, Kenny.

7 South, 4 over flight, Cherokee County.

0: traffic, South 502 Golf. We are, 9 miles southeast inbound runway.
1: County, got the 47 Golf south, 5 miles to the south, to the 45 downwind, left downwind 31 best.

Yeah, I'm not going to go back.

traffic, South 5, 08 is off, 3 mile per hour, runway 284, stop coming. South is left downwind 31,

traffic citation 5 9 Park, no 10 miles, 3,000 pounds for all users. Here.

0: golf on the short line on runway 28, full stop, heavy.
1: Go ahead, 45
0: minutes, 45 minutes,

0: 5, this is Air Uniform, the mouth 2, Eagle, West Wind, runway 10.
1: Traffic on the 7, 3, 5, 6, I'll have a turning left downwind, 10 will be defined for the north.

Yeah, that won't be continued.

6, Skyhawk 106 over 6, entering the left downwind to track to runway 10, stop and go, air 7. 7, Skyhawk 106 over 6, entering left downwind for 10, touch and go, touch and go.

0: Don't stop at 8 miles to the northeast. We're going to maneuver for 45 on downwind 13 now.
1: Traffic tab 166 turning on the left face, runway 10 for Pepsico. Traffic tab.

0: inbound, 4.1 miles inbound, runway 13, sorry. Down one to one. So. 90 max. Thanks, John.
1: Final, and runway 104, touch go, 77.

0: Tahoe going under 646 on the upwind, leaving runway 10.
1: They're going to be traffic coming to 356, so number 3 mile 45, look down 130, ma'am.
2: Good, we're setting up the practice on that runway 03, circle and 21, on
3: right. 410, coming to...

0: making left turn onto crosswind.
1: 45 left downwind, 13 0.

0: I have one on a 6-for-6 turning on downwind, left downwind to runway 10, doing touch and go thing in the pattern. You're coming to traffic.
1: American traffic down at 7356 Delta Alpha, turning left base 13, short approach, Mayo.
2: Alex, 486 Alpha Echo to the left base 10, coming.

0: traffic. There's 4-1-3 uniform, I'm on to southeast, inbound, join the left downwind runway 1-3-0.
1: This way, 6 South Echo, to the parallel 1-0-7.

Downwind 13 down. Okay, Chevy Diamond 148 Delta Alpha. Left final 411 13 there.

traffic to 416 uniform, 4 miles, 6 miles to the east. We need to join the left downwind behind 3, 5, 6, if possible. 39.

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1: Check any traffic on 10356, don't have a train, West Base, 13, go to Bridgetown. Bear traffic on 14, I'm just gonna extend our departure leg to 13844, big to you, 4 on there.
0: Runway 10 for runway 10, staying in the pattern, 17 traffic.

on a 6-foot-6 tenor, the left downwind for runway 10, and the pattern.

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1: Charlie's on the go. Mark.

0: Bahamas on a one downwind, 13 down.
1: Final runway 10 37. 17 traffic, 1 6 on final 10 37.

0: 148 Delta Alpha, turning left 8, 13.
1: One Sierra Hotel, turning left base, 10th final, runway 10 coming in.

0: up. I'm sending West 8, 13 down.
1: Traffic, 146 in the upwind for 10 departing to the north.
0: 356 Delta, I'm turning final 13, touch and go down.

0: traffic, status 148 Delta Alpha, turning left stage for runway 130.
1: About half a mile south of the departure end of runway 13.

0: traffic, Skyhawk 19 646, departed the field to the north, final call out, Covington traffic.
1: Bear County up. 14 Alabama.
2: Y'all pull stop or set to go?
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1: We'll pass south of you. We'll be out of everybody's way up here.

48 Delta Alpha, turning downwind, runway 130. Bear County traffic, pipeline 830 Bravo Alpha is crossing the departure runway 130 westbound on a low-level pipeline patrol 1400 Barrow.

0: traffic diamond 148, turning left base, one way 13 bound.
1: They're going to traffic diamond 356, Alabama, turning left cross on 13 bound.
0: Turn county traffic, type 1830, above Alpha, clear to the left.
1: Last call, Barrow, thanks, boys.
2: Y'all have a good day.

Delta Traffic, Atlanta Police Air 1, Clooney, Class Bravo, approaching Georgia 6 Stadium at 1700. We'll be headed towards the Centennial Department.

narrow traffic, helicopter 290 Hotel X-ray, 6 miles out to the northeast, transitioning to the east.

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0: south and cleared set 414, 12 mile final on F31.
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0: 5 will be heading on 4, runway 28.
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0: 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This is airline 51. We just passed over it. They're about a mile and a half behind you, so we might have to clip a little bit long.
1: Okay, the road's up to your board.

0: in traffic, Learjet 75, Flexjet 472, we'll be doing it right downwind, runway 28, coming to traffic.
1: Traffic Sears 476 unit form is 6 miles out to the southeast, inbound, we'll enter the 45 downwind 31, Bexar County.

Shift, Fuller 72 going in base, runway 28, it's about to short, turn off final, runway 28 coming in traffic. Final, 1 or 2 coming in.

0: 1, it's maneuvering on 45 to enter the downwind 310.
1: Repeater.

medevac, this is airline. Perfect. Yeah, directing to work. Good luck.

if you guys would want to stay on that south side, we'll fly over the building just to the north and left. Back to about 45, I'll try to keep a mile between. I'll say about 45 degrees and a mile back.

traffic down at 3643 Delta Sierra, turn and left downwind 310. Traffic, Sierra 476 unit warm, short final 310.

one left cross 131. You're doing left base 31.

Traffic, Sierra 476 Uniform, final 3-1, full stop.

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0: Congratulations, last call, bro.
1: Bear County traffic, helicopter 20307 is 9 miles to the east. We're going to do a very extended right face for 31, bear traffic.

2037 is on a 4 mile extended right base runway 31. Bear traffic.

0: final, final, two.
1: Cat 8, one sorry, not too much alpha turning left 8 for runway 31, full stop, 0.
2: Destination traffic, our counter 307 doing a left 360 on a right base 431 for spacing. Air traffic.

0: traffic, helicopter 20307, right base, runway 31, air traffic.
1: Helicopter traffic, no. Cessna 314, Tango 6 to the east, RNAV 28, straight and final 28. Helicopter traffic.

0: 4 is starting into the southeast. I'm gonna.
1: Okay, traffic will come through 2027 right now, wind runway 31, bit traffic.
0: 5 miles, I'm gonna go straight in on 23.

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1: Good afternoon.

Vic Aerovac 153, Gresham Park, northbound for St. Joe's, 2000.

0: about 10 minutes out. Going to be going over to the west ramp. We're going to get a full drill on the
1: Bay Contact, gentlemen, 14 Delta Alpha is 7 miles northeast, inbound to the field on the right downwind. The right hand up, the left down, and the right here.

Barrow County, Diamond 1404 Delta Alpha is 10 miles north, inbound, Barrow. Downwind,

0: off there.
1: And 14 Delta Alpha is 3 miles northeast inbound for the right teardrop left down, and it's going to do it.

Bexar County Diamond, 46 Coronel Alpha, is 6.5 miles north inbound.

County, Diamond 464 Delta Alpha is maneuvering to overfly runway at 3000 and right teardrop left downwind 45 entry 431 Sparrow.

0: Charlie on 7 mile right base 32 Elliott.
1: Cherokee 4094 is about 8 miles to the southeast inbound for 2100.
2: Alpha is on the 2 mile final, 45 downwind, left down in the 2 and left.

Delta Alpha is over flying at 3,000. Maneuver to a right. Teardrop left down 145 entry 431 barrel.

14 Delta Alpha, final and we'll do a spinner traffic. Bear County Diamond 464 Delta Alpha is in the right teardrop, for left downwind 45, 31, barrel.

64 Delta Alpha is on a 2.5 mile entry for left downwind 45 for 31 Barrow.

here.

traffic to Texas of 11 to 10 miles northwest inbound 4. Turn out 1-3 approach. Oh, approach only. 1-3.

0: Traffic November 6888, Foxtrot, north of the field at 3 miles, so we'll be on the right downwind, runway 28, up to.
1: Charlie, 4 miles to the north, runway 28.

traffic, November 6th, 888 Fox Fox, corner, runway 28, up to

0: go into the right down, we're going to switch it to the north.
1: Roger that. Got it.

0: traffic jacket in Mobile Pickup 5 final, final forward way to a full stop coming.
1: Bravo, left on wind, 2-1, full stop on road.

Copper Atlanta traffic, coming up to Airline 4, we're coming out of the Bravo over Stadium, we're 2,600 northbound to Piedmont Main. That's it.

traffic on the west side of downtown. Station position. Looking for you, 2700.

0: 7 Delta Alpha, departing from Southern to the south, Sierra.
1: Sierra, left downwind for 2 on Monroe.

0: Cessna 3-1-4 Golf Tango, 7 miles to the northwest, entering 25, right down the 28, cover pit.
1: Air traffic down to 148 of the Alpha Park East area to the north, arrow.

Golf Tango, right cross with 28 Covington.

0: Command 427 Delta Alpha is on a 3 mile final runway 31 simulated in ground zero.
1: Copy the traffic, 3 and 4 go, take go, right downwind 28, copy.

45 degrees.

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1: You're 8850, you're 4 miles to the southeast. You'll be landing on way 28 Covington.
2: Alpha is 5 miles to the south, setting up for a 45 into the left downwind 310.

0: Uniform 7 miles to the southeast, landing runway 28 coming 10.
1: There's again, traffic November 671 feet as of 10 miles to the northwest, inbound for landing.
2: Delta Alpha is on a 3 mile 45, going to west downwind 310.

0: 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For the final 28 coming in.
1: 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We'll make it 45 to the west downwind of runway 31 Bravo.
2: Coming in traffic, computer 885-0, you 3 mile final, runway 28, coming in.
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0: Diamond, I'm control to crazy.
1: Sir, Tommy Diamond, 47 Delta Alpha, going around 31, remaining in the pattern, Sarah. I'm going to be in request 72.
2: Sugar, traffic, 2 8 Covington.
3: Sugar, traffic, 2 8 Covington. 2 8 Covington. 2 8 Covington. 2 8 Covington. 2 8 Covington. 2 8 Covington. 2 8 Covington. 2 8 Covington. 2 8 Covington. 2 8 Covington. 2 8 Covington. 2 8 Covington. 2 8 Covington. 2 8 Covington. 2 8 Covington. 2 8 Covington. 2 8 Covington. 2 8 Covington. 2 8 Covington. 2 8 Covington. 2 8 Covington. 2 8 Covington. 2 8 Covington. 2 8 Covington. 2 8 Covington. 2 8 Covington. 2 8 Covington. 2 8 Covington. 2 8 Covington. 2 8 Covington. 2 8 Covington. 2 8 Covington. 2 8 Covington. 2 8 Covington. 2 8 Covington. 2 8 Covington. 2 8 Covington. 2 8 Covington. 2

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1: Thanks for extending.
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1: Officer 3 Oscar Golf and go right downwind 28 coming through.

0: Yeah, that's fine. I was wondering where that was. Man, I'm going to miss the caller. I'm out of there, but it makes me sad. I know where it is now.
1: There again, traffic normally 6713 for turning final runway 31. There's going to be full stop there. Kilo Zulu is on a 9 mile final for the on runway 31. This will be a low approach only.

0: 5 miles to the southwest of runway 28, inbound to runway 28, coast to coast.
1: Drop left downwind, entry runway 31, barrel. Who is on a 7 mile final for IS 31, full approach only, barrel.

Sierra is on the island, 3-1, 10-mile final, Barrow.

0: take up Alpha, flying the field at 3,000 feet, setting up for right teardrop, left down one entry of runway 31. Time to go, barrel. Zulu's on a 4 mile funnel, on a 3-1 low approach only. Barrel.
1: Moving to the 3-4, go ahead and go right, cross in, departure, put it down to left, 2, cross it.

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1: 47, Homebury, Nova Alpha.
2: Bell County 300, Kilo Zulu is on a 3 mile final, RNAV runway 31, low approach only.
1: Down.
2: Joseph, Hawkins, Air

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Jefferson, start 243 up here on the island 31, 5 mile final.

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0: 48 Delta Alpha on 2 mile final, runway 31, touch and go, Barrow.
1: Barrow County, Diamond 47 Delta Alpha, turning left downwind 31, Barrow.

0: 48 Delta Alpha, turning left, crosswind runway 31 Barrow.
1: Lima, 8 miles northwest, inbound for runway 28.
0: Spirit, contact down 148 Delta Alpha, turning left downwind runway 31 Barrow.

0: I have 200, 3 miles, 5 miles northwest, inbound, for left downwind, 2877.
1: Passenger, you're going to punch relay runway 28, we depart to the northwest, 4,577.
0: Alright, you don't put a stand line, you have to next highest 3. Monday, Monday 3-1, we'll stop there. Delta Alpha, Southwest 3-1, clear. Skyhawk 210, about 4 miles northwest on the 45 for the right downwind 28. Coming through.
1: Delta Alpha is turning. Final runway 31, full stop there. Hey, driver, on the 3 mile 45 for Covington. I want the departure like that to on site. We'll be plenty clear, Bill.
2: Hey, we got several sea gas. We'll be watching that for you. Thank you.
1: K-A-3-J-I-J-R. To the northwest, currently 1,500, fighting 4,500. Switching over to departure, see ya.

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0: 10-6, Skyhawk 210, Lima, right downwind 28.
1: Delta Alpha 7 mile, 7 mile, stay on the island, runway 314 south.

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1: Jerry, we're on final for 2-8, Kevin.

0: 99 Hotel, about 7 miles to the south. We're going to overfly the runway at 2,000 feet, enter a right downwind runway 28 coming in.
1: All right, thanks, 08, move to Cessna, right downwind midfield for 28 coming in.

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14999 Hotel is about 3 miles. To the south, we're going to overfly 2500 and enter a right downwind runway. 28 coming in.

0: You have a Piper Cherokee or a white with blue stripes. 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
1: 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We're doing short faces at final, so I don't think we'll hold you up any time.
0: Okay, I'll overfly and do a left circling turn into the right downwind for 28. I got you in sight.
1: All right, thanks a lot.

0: traffic, Firehouse 210 GMR, right on wind will do left 360 to space with traffic.
1: And coming to traffic check, 9 on hotel, 9 mile from runway 28, full stop coming.

Scott 6, Skyhawk 210, FEMA, right downwind 28, 76.

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4-2, 0-0 X-ray, crossing over the field, 3,200, we're currently 5 miles from north southbound. Negative, just passing over.

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27 Charlie Alpha, 10 miles to the north of the field at 3,500. We'll be maneuvering for the RNAV 31 low approach only. Maryland.

Charlie Office, 5 miles to the northeast of the field at 3,500, maneuvering for the RNAV 31, practice approach, winder.

Charlie Alpha, 16 miles to the south.

traffic, Seneca 37 Charlie Alpha, 8 mile, RNF 31 at 2,700 feet, low approach,

in my final 3-1-4-5 Bearcat. Is about 8 miles to the northwest of the field at 3,000 feet. Maneuvering back to approach 913, but approach only keep an eye out.